'Cause I'm only human after all. I'm only human after all. Don't put your blame on me. Don't put your blame on me.

Excuse her while she kissed sky. 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Jaws dropping when she walking, kind of thing that happened often. More than just a little happy, shutting down a city block. The latest gears, what she wear, you see the sun in her hair. Fashion week, oh yeah, throwing money in the air. I'm just happy with my lady, other girls that wanna hate it. Comes with the territory, ball players wanna date her. All we got is loyalty, I'm treating you like royalty. I'm